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floor, feeling nothing. I'm overwhelmed and insecure. Give me something that I could take to ease my mind slowly. 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